0: RVL Disco Night.
1: This is a game. 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

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I blasted off the planet, rock that caused catastrophe, and it matters more because I had it. Now I had, I thought about wreaking havoc on an opposition, kind of shocking, they want a static with precision. I'm automatic, quarterback, I ain't talking second, pack it up on.

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The awful truth is awful sad, I must admit.

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2: Early in the morning, late at night. It don't even matter what time it is.
3: I will wait for you.
2: Presidential roller, RM, wait. Whenever I find time, it's okay.